0: Yo, man.
1: Yo, open up, man.
2: 103.9 FM.
3: You made her catch you?
0: I don't know how I let this happen.
3: But who?
0: The girl next door, you know? I don't know what to do.
3: So it wasn't you.
0: All right.

Estéreo Guas, 103.9 FM, radio con ambiente. I took the long road across the ocean.